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0: The service, 219 Black Cherry Road, cross Cherry Reagan Lane. Complaint says there's a group of people outside yelling and cussing at each other over stolen dope. He can't see them, he only hears them.
1: Copy. 153, you can show me in service if I have proper action.
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0: 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We'll be arriving with this mail from this location address on North Freeway. I'll let you know the house number when we get there. Beginning 79625.
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1: Sir, that's where he advised that the disturbance was happening.
0: Copy.

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I'm service.

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0: 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Winner Erica McFall out of Oak Ridge. Valid, negative stolen.
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0: Sir, I got a traffic hazard. It's going to be on West Wolf Valley, closest cross, Old Emery Road. Pull advised that there is a pile of gravel partially in the road with

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1: 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No drugs or alcohol.

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0: 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It's obviously temporary. 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
1: 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Caller advises her tenants have called her, informing her that a man with a bicycle is laying in the hallway screaming.
0: Three, two, one, 10. 3, 2, 1, 10. 3, 2, 1, 10.

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1: 28. 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Her tenant called her to inform her of the situation.
0: Copy, thank you.

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0: First one's going to be Orion Douglas. Date of birth is 7/25/71. Next one is going to be a Dustin Sizemore. 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And the next one is going to be a Jennifer Sizemore. Date of birth is 5/28/72.

0: individual was waiting for one of the friends that lives in one of those units. 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

0: 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We're going to be in the Austin parking lot. Going to be on Tennessee Tag. Bravo, Victor Tango, 9835.
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0: 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Being displayed on a blue Toyota SUV.

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0: So you run a criminal history for Dustin Sizemore. The charge is going to be domestic assault. Show you the service live report.
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1: No, okay. Yes, I was, the director's on the plane, I'm forgetting that now.
0: Receive.

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0: 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So, live to Red Monster.

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0: 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It's a Brandon Reeder. Also checking locals, Knox County.
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0: Traffic hazard, Savage Garden Road, is right there, right off of Lovely Bluff. Pretty right there at the sharp curve as soon as you come off the bridge. There's a semi truck stuck there in the roadway.
1: Cancel.
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First vehicle is going to be Tennessee 6953 India Alpha. Repeat, 6953 India Alpha. It's going to be displayed on an Infinity. Second one is going to be Alpha India 07706. Alpha India 07706. It's going to be displayed on BMW. Thank you.

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0: All right, I did get both your vehicles to come back. Just to let you know that the second one, that BMW, was not an option. I think the other one was out of the country, so.
1: Copy, thank you, sir. I was just more worried about them being on the property and hosting your prank team.
0: Yes, sir. Also, correction, the other one's from out of Powell, so on the Edgewood Drive. So both of them are not from the front.
1: Copy. Everything's code 4. I'll be back in
0: service. I appreciate it, sir. I just wanted to let you know I got them back, so if something does come up, we got that information.
1: Copy. Thank you.

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Copy, I'll be in the room.

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May have further here in a second. 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
0: Crazy. 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
0: 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So this one's extra is, and he's also negative out of Mountain.

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0: 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I'm going to send you his information. 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
0: Got it.

0: 27. 27, I'll be out to jail. Go ahead with your cut, sir.
1: All right, I'm going to text you here in just a second. All the information on him, plus your OCA, transport time, so.
0: Cop, sir, thank you. Thank you.

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truck stop, 100 blocks, South Sabres. They were going to be on taxi tag 5354 Indy Alpha. 5354 Indy Alpha. It's being played on a Grady pickup truck.

0: Truth, homie. I got one to check. 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It's going to be a Tennessee DL 142-358-948. 142-358-948.
1: Zachary, Condry, it's going to be valid. Negative local, negative check.
0: Copy, thank you.

Charlie 5 on Blackledge Avenue. Stand by. Alright, 220, that tag is going to be Tennessee registration, Bravo, Kilo, Delta, 3778. Bravo, Kilo, Delta, 3778. Being displayed on a, looks like black Nissan. That's firm. It's going to be about the 100 block South Sabres. It's going to be right in front of Lakefront Park.

0: 28. I got one to check.
1: What?
0: 220, it's going to be a Tennessee DL, 149-000-313, 149-000-313, T-check locals in Tennessee and Knox. Could you have to check driving history?

0: 328. 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
1: 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He went up Mahaffey, headed towards like the boat launch.
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1: Said it was a dark colored four-door sedan. 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
0: Copy.

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0: Need registration in Tennessee, 967 Bravo Mike Papa Whiskey. 967 Bravo Mike Papa Whiskey. We're behind it on the half. You head toward Clinton Highway.
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we can show us back in service, verbal warning.

0: Attention all units, be prepared to copy a bolo in reference to an intoxicated driver. Attention all units, be on the lookout. All we have is a white Chevy car. Possible three letters at the start of the tag is Bravo Tango Charlie or Bravo Tango Oscar. Last seen leaving get and go number one on Charles Seaward Boulevard across J.D. Arnell, headed towards Oak Ridge, heading west on Charles Seaward and the Bola. About 2 minute ETA.
1: Copy.

0: Predator to 37. I'm coming for Tractor Supply.
1: 37 copy. 37 to 100. Show me on the Boulevard and Mariner Point. I'm coming out right here.

0: 237. 237, I made it all the way to get go number one from Mariner Point. No contact. Thank you, sir.
1: Crazy.
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1: Hey, Sean.
0: That's affirmative. 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

Very good. Still 7. 7, go ahead. Got 2 for you and you can copy for status. Locals, not. Go ahead. Parcel's going to be 08, 01, 07, 081. Go ahead, second. That was going to be 08, 71, 44, 119. 32.

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1: traffic complaint, Mountain Road, off North Freeway. Complaint advised that a white SUV, possibly Cadillac, passed the school bus while it was stopped. Partial tag 074 Bravo Romeo Papa is coming up on First Quality Drive now.

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0: Doyle.
1: One 43, complaint is back on the line. Advised that vehicle is actually now at Andersville Elementary School on the daycare side.
0: Okay.

0: 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I need them to be on scene since I didn't witness this.
1: I'm disconnected, but I'll get her back. You want her to remain at Andersonville?
0: Copy. Also, ask her what she's driving.
1: She's actually in a red Equinox. I'll see if she can stay.
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1: 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She's behind that SUV at this time.
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1: Call Kim County, see if they have another unit on the way. 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
0: Be advised, you're low, very low volume, and you're cutting it.

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1: 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I'm up here on the far end directing traffic. The other unit's on the far end. I can't make contact with them.
0: Copy.

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0: 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I'm on Blockhouse Valley at Johnson Lane.
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1: Go ahead.
0: 223 traffic stop. 900 block on the boulevard. Going to be on a white Ford. Looks like an Explorer. 422 Bravo Juliet, X-ray Bravo. 422 Bravo Juliet, X-ray Bravo. We've turned on the nose.
1: Hurry, please.

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2: I'm okay.
1: 23, being route to 190 Clinch Avenue, the OK Mart parking lot. They're advising there's a trailer on the parking lot area. It appears to have railroad tracks on it and railroad plates. Sitting there without a vehicle against 190 Clinch Avenue.

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Will you add Kayla Love, date of birth 127/89, to the trespass list for this address, please?

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0: 209. 209, go ahead. I need a registration check, please. Go ahead. It's going to be Tennessee 41 Alpha over Charlie 65. It's going to be Tennessee 41 Alpha over Charlie 65.
1: Returns on a 2025 Hyundai to Hannah Russell Point. 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

0: 164.
1: Have burglary to a storage building that occurred last night, 2107 Oliver Springs Highway. Advise that someone has taken a crowbar to the entrance of a storage building.
0: 164, copy.

0: 168. I'm at an EDP subject 202 Shock Road, across from Old Edgemore Lane. Caller's advising that their stepdaughter by the name of Amber Nolan is on the property screaming and yelling, possibly under the influence of drugs or alcohol, but they're not sure. Has not made threats to harm them and is stabbing trees. Female's going to be wearing sweatpants and a blue shirt. She does have brown hair.
1: Copy.
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0: 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South custody issue can't be handled by phone from Death Valley Road.
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out of Mariner Point. Traffic is

episode. I can disregard. Traffic, show me how traffic stops. Gonna be here at Jones Mortuary on 197. Bravo, Quebec. Lima, Victor. Bill White, Ford Ranger.

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1: First going to be 0400-62-040. You would check deal status, local, not. Give it a second. Next will be 09-666-7299. Check locals, Campbell. Go for that. Next will be 07-215-6013. Check locals, anywhere he has history.

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1: Break 207. 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Robert Coffin is negative local. NCIC. Campbell, between NCIC. James Sharp, negative local, NCIC. The registration comes back on 2006 Ford Ranger to Eddie Dawson. Expiration October 2023. Russell.

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1: 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Insurance confirmed. 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
0: 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Go ahead. I'm gonna be out checking a white automobile Yukon back parking lot of miles.
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1: 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She is on supervised probational release. She has made the verbals, NCIC and Knox.
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2: 222 traffic stop, 2400 block, North Seavers. Traffic stop 2400 block North Seavers. It's going to be on a silver Jeep, 863 Bravo Papa Whiskey Romeo. 863 Bravo Papa Whiskey Romeo. 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
0: Clinton Highway, Straight Road, Georgia registration. Delta Echo Sierra 8981. That's a white Chevy sedan.
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2: 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He needs to report a theft that occurred in the woods beside Beach Grove Lane prior to his arrest in April.

0: Tilton. 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Tennessee temporary. Quebec King 9 Yankee November Mary Yankee Charlie. Quebec King 9 Yankee November Mary Yankee Charlie. 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

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Returns on a blue 2001 Toyota to Josh Shadrick in Clinton, negative towing. Expiration December 26.

0: traffic stop. 700 block South Slavers 403. 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

0: 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Highly clear for Clinton Elementary. Off duty.
1: Green, please. 209, same traffic, South Clinton Elementary.

0: 218, drop south, southbound of Guam, south station.
1: Go ahead.
0: 218, drop south, southbound of Guam, south to Rizzo, 10 to registration. Bravo, Victor Tango, 7066. Repeating, Bravo, Victor Tango, 7066. You come back to a black, 4-15.
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0: 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Nice, Phillips versus Charles. 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
0: 162, I've got a welfare check. Lake City Highway near Longmire Road. Caller is advising about 5 minutes ago she seen a 8 to 10 year old male walking in the direction towards Lake City. He's going to be a white male with brown hair, blue jeans, unknown colored shirt, did have a cell phone in his hand.
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0: 139. 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Hot female walking down the tracks, purple pants and a white shirt. Last seen in the area of 109 Foster Road, headed southbound.
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0: 30A with injury, at least two patients. It's going to be a Nissan truck and a gray car. It's a Laurel Rose cross of Sulphur Springs.
2: Copy. Can you notify THP?
0: Briefing.
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0: 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It's going to be 500 block of Sulphur Springs Road. 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
1: 18, Caitlin Thompson is silent.
0: Appreciate it. 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
0: 218, traffic stop, 100 block Hidden Valley, on tenancy registration, 975 Bravo Fox, Quebec, November. Repeating, 975 Bravo Fox, Quebec, November. Come back to Hawaii, Nissan Road.

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1: Christopher Cole is violent.
0: Receive, thank you.

0: think you got a record coming here at some point.
1: Hurry, babe.
2: Seven. We have a call pending in the south zone for auto theft. It's going to be 405 Douglas Lane. Caller advises his ex-wife has stolen his vehicle. What do you advise?
1: 23 should be clearing shortly.
2: Receive.

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Caller advises his ex-wife has stolen his 2000 Subaru Outback.

139. And we'll cruelty 214 Farmers Hollow Road, across from Oak to Coral Hills Road. He has to speak to the complainant by phone. He's adamant about speaking to law enforcement in reference to someone dropping a dog off at the end of his driveway, and he is at the vet's office now.

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1: 23-2 to Ed.
0: Copy.
1: Name and date of birth. First will be first name of Neil, last of Blair, Bravo Lima, Alpha India Romeo, 823-66.
2: Go ahead with the second.
1: The first of Lori, Lima, Oscar, Romeo, India. Last of possibly Collier. Be Charlie, Oscar, Lima, Lima, India, Echo, Romeo. 928-71. Her middle name will be Anne.

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0: Two patients are being transported. He has been turned over to Marley Units Responded and DHB. 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

0: Southbound South Sabres on taxi registration 060 Bravo Juliet Romeo Quebec, repeating 060 Bravo Juliet Romeo Quebec, Quebec to a white for Jupiter.
1: Who are you saying?

23. I located a driver's license added to the card.

0: 218. I got one to check for status.
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2: Go ahead.
1: Tennessee Oklahoma 130-410-391.
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4: 207.
5: 207, we have a call pending in the south zone. It's going to be 118 South Hicks Street, the library, for an unwanted person. Caller advises he's been asked to leave the property multiple times and to not come back, and he keeps returning. What do you advise?
1: It'll have to hold. I've got a name and date of birth for you. Copy.
5: Received. Go ahead.
1: It's going to be a Jacob Neff. 7-1-98.
5: Received.
1: You want to check local or not?
5: He's negative local, Knox. I'll be out with 207.
4: Where is he?
2: 218.
0: AJ.
2: 18. Tommy Pullen is valid.
0: Where is he? Thank you.

0: 223. I'm clear from here. Report taken. Did they get a description for that gentleman at the library?
1: 23 negative. The caller advises it's an 8th grade student. She's dealt with multiple times. Name is going to be in the notes.

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0: 2 Eugene, drop talk, 7 o'clock, South Evers.
1: Yeah, man.
0: 2 Eugene, drop stop, 7 o'clock, South Evers, on Tennessee registration, 109, Bravo Papa, Delta, Charlie. Repeating, 109, Bravo Papa, Delta, Charlie. She come back to a black BMW 340F.
1: Hurry, please.

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2: 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Repeating, Bravo Quebec, Fox 3391. Just come back to a black

0: 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I got one check for status, history, and ready.
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1: Come on,
0: 64, go. Hey, Highland Avenue and Hillside Road in Oak Ridge, 587 Bravo Romeo, November Kilo. Black GMC, Yukon.

0: Well, in 64, that registration is going to be valid. 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

Well, for spoiler three check, status locals Knox and Jesse. 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Kentucky DL Alpha 08-803-716. Last is by name and DLV. Last of Bozeman, Bravo, Oscar, Zulu, Mike, Alpha, November. First of Brianna, Bravo, Romeo, India, Alpha, November, November, Alpha. It'll be 4-3 of 98.

0: 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The name of DLB that I gave you the podcast is the idea of stuff.
1: 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Try again on the last subject, what?
0: Rising Shield of Kentucky ID.

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1: So your first subject status is going to be valid. All subjects are negative. Locals, NCIC, and all.
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0: 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I got one check for status, history, and juvenile citations.
1: Go ahead.
0: Tennessee OLS 152-779-020. Repeating, 152-779-020.
1: 218, what all did you need again?
0: Status, history, and juvenile citations, juvenile records.
1: Hurry, but

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0: 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They have three for that Zuniga subject.
1: Or could you repeat?
0: I just got a phone with Knox County. They advise they're going to have three in hand for that Zuniga subject.
1: We'll call him back to advise my partner it was negative.

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0: Copy, she's in custody. Can you contact Knox County, see if they have some Meade County line?
1: My partner's still on the phone with them, trying to gather that information.
2: Yeah,
0: no.

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1: 164, copy.

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0: 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They advise they have an officer en route to the raceway.
1: 164, copy.
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0: 3. Being route to 950 South Seavers. It's going to be the Exxon for a child custody issue. Caller advises her ex-husband is refusing to follow the custody agreement. Would like to speak to an officer. She's going to be in a blue Chevy Trailblazer. Negative. It's just the caller. Ex-husband's refusing to bring the child to the agreed meet-up spot.
1: Where is it?
2: Joy Dean truck stop, 100 blocks to that.
1: Go ahead.
2: Joy Dean truck stop, 100 blocks to that. Attention registration, Delta Victor, Bravo, 91. Looks like 8. Delta Victor, Bravo, 918. Let's get back to a red, Harley Davidson.
1: Hurry, thing.
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0: Tennessee OLN, 136-677-501. Repeating, 136-677-501.
1: Larry Reeves is valid with motorcycle endorsement. Only history is a speeding. April 25.
0: Reggie, thank you.

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1: 159, I have a welfare check. Edgemore Road, across from Clinton Highway. Caller is advising that they saw two kids around the age of 5 walking down Edgemore Road. One's going to be a male with blonde hair and a blue shirt. The other is a female with brown hair and a ponytail. Last seen about 5 minutes ago passing the elementary school.
2: Once they see that, Drake, once they deny, I'll grab that. I'm on Edgemore.
0: Copy, thank you.
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1: Go ahead.
0: 218 traffic stop, 700 block South Jacobs, intention registration, Bravo, November X-ray, 9358, repeating Bravo, November X-ray, 9358, come back to a gray Nissan Murano.
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Traffic stop, 700 block South Evers, and Tennessee registration 589, Bravo Quebec, Romeo Delta, repeating 589, Bravo Quebec, Romeo Delta, we'll come back to a gray, Infinity,

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0: What's her location?

0: 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I believe you may have fled.
1: Okay. 143 off duty.
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0: Sí.
1: With injuries, 1512 Sulphur Springs Road, crossing Johnson Gap. There will be a black Toyota Camry. We're still trying to find out if there's another vehicle involved. Well, I did have a caller advise there was a male subject with blood on his face, and my other partner's taking another call on it now.
0: Can you notify safety?
1: Copy.

0: 166, per my second caller, she advises it's going to be a two-vehicle NCA. One of them is going to be a black Toyota Camry. Second was an SUV. Could not provide further description. One vehicle is going to be off the roadway. The other one is going to be blocking the road. Two patients involved, one with facial lacerations, one with injuries from the seat.
1: Copy, Row.
2: 166 THV is busy on a vehicle fire at 135. She can have them come whenever they finish. Do you still want them to be en route? Copy.

0: responding to the NVA on Sulphur Springs. She advised one of the people involved is Hispanic, speaks Spanish. There will be a language barrier.
1: Copy, thanks, ma'am.

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0: 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He's wearing a black shirt, has several lacerations on his face.
1: Copy.

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2: 166 off Dodge. He's on Hawkins Lane.
1: Come. I believe she said Hoskins.
2: Hey, they're coming through on the other side. I can't get to them, but I see them.

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1: 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They ran behind the house up towards Hoskins.
2: You didn't go to Johnson Gap?

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0: 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The pond is to the northeast of that.
1: Okay.
2: Returns on a 2021 blue Toyota to a Jennifer Bailey and a Carl Bailey. Insurance confirmed, expiration 10/31/26. Negative stolen.
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0: Good.
1: 091. I don't know if I 3 8 back.
0: Sir, can you repeat that?

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0: coming this way, sir?
1: Are y'all up on the Hawkins?
2: Affirmative.
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1: 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That's 123-515-692. 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Yep.
0: Free safe.

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Jacob Baxter, date of birth 4/13/1983. He's showing revoked habitual offender. He's negative locals, NCIC, Knox, Campbell.

0: 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Are y'all bringing him back to the scene, THP's here, if they're wanting to know. I couldn't copy.
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0: Go ahead. Are you still east on the boulevard?
1: Yeah. 109, you near PHC?
0: We got two motorcycles coming up behind.
2: Yeah, they're walking up.
0: That was on Veterans Bridge at 94.
1: It fled from the scene with the guy we had in custody.
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1: Returns on nothing. 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